It's a brand new me, I guess. Looking back, I could have been worse, but I could have been better too. It's true.

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Here's a picture that I saved for too long. Here's my credit card and keys, and the reason I won't find peace. Here's a song I should not complete.

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1: 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They can really make you mad. 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

0: breaking point, kid, and they'll rat on you. The family niggas will rat on you. That's why we gotta be prepared to take whoever out we need to.
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just like you said it would be. 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

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I can't take my eyes off of you. I can't take my eyes. And so it